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0: 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Have a good night.
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0: D-O-N.
1: Clear.
2: And 5100 block of Highway 110. I'll be out with Tom Charles 038.
1: 10-4.

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I have a read back on a ATV QMW. 2 William Sam 63.

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0: Assuming that was a Minnesota plate, I'm not getting anything back on that license. To William Sam 63.
1: For an ATV, you ran it?
0: I missed that transmission.
1: Sorry, thank you.

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0: 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Looks like out of Hoyt Lakes. He's clear locals.
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2: What's else?
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0: You create a call there and throw a key holder number in there so I can give it a holler.
1: Sure.

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1: 490, go ahead.
0: 10-7, have a good evening.
1: You too.
0: Oh, there. Yeah. Apparently the female left and went to the relative at the neighbor's, or at the neighboring residence to be the last, and there's some yelling and commotion going on over there, so I'm just kind of hanging off for the time being.
2: You want me to head over?
0: Yeah, if you want to float down for now.
2: And park.
0: And some other relatives inserting themselves into this incident.
2: 10-4.

0: 308 St. Louis, I'll be clear.
1: Over. St. Louis County squats for a welfare check, Prairie Lake Township.
0: 221.
1: 12243 Balsam Road, reporting party wants to check on a 64-year-old brother. They haven't heard from him in 4 days, which is unusual. No health concerns.
0: 10-4.

0: 455 to 221.
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0: You want me to take that? That means I'm closer.
1: Sure. That'd be great. I can give him a call here and add some comments. And yeah, if you want to go down there and check for me, that'd be great.
0: Yep, no worries. I'll take it. 201 St. Louis traffic.
2: 201.
0: Lester River and Strand with Sam, Mary, George, 998.

0: approve.
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0: I'm code 4. I attached the warrant. If I'm reading that right, it's Texas only, correct?
1: Affirmative.
0: So we're

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1: Ever.
2: And it's on you.
1: Go ahead.
2: Attempt to pick up at the Homer Bar. H4 will be on scene as well.
1: Confirm.

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2: Unit 1 is leaving scene en route to Northern Pines.
3: Transporting 1923.
1: And for recording parties wanting to have the mail trespassed.

0: 270 St. Louis.
1: Go ahead.
0: I'll be clear of the address, and I'll be going down to Ascension.
1: Denver.
2: Native contact.
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1: I'm code 4 for now.
0: Never.
1: I'll advise if different, but I don't need any more status checks.
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1: That's QMW.
2: Go ahead.
1: Edward Frank Mary 932, good to read back on the runner, please.
2: 10-4.
1: Will you need more than one company to assist with evacuation?
3: No, no.
1: Copy that. I'll be sending one to her.
2: Alyssa, H3.
1: Go ahead.
2: I think I missed something. Can you go ahead with the plate again?
1: Edward Frank Mary 932.
2: That's her. Hey, H3, it comes back to a black 09 Chevy Impala registered to an Amanda Archico out of Italy.
0: Three 29 St. Louis traffic stop.

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2: Dude, 21455, when you have the comments, I'll call the brother back. Thanks for checking.
0: Yeah, just FYI, I gave my phone. Yeah, 455 here to 221. He called his brother on the phone, but go ahead if you want to. I'll have my comments, and he just forgot his phone at home, apparently, for the last few days.
2: Perfect. Thanks for checking.
0: Pick up.

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0: At Detox, RP is requesting a phone call for a lot of stuff.
1: H3 sent us.
0: H3.
1: Are you still able to attach a QMWI at this rate?
0: Yes.

0: 10-4. I'll be sending you a message back. I'm going to need some additional info for that.
1: All operating units are clear.
0: Different.
2: Could you run a GDP on Gordon Adams III? I don't have a DOV or middle name, and if you can locate it, just send it to me in a message.
0: Will do.
3: Hey, Lewis, local check. Last of Taco, Robert out of Tom, versus Levi.
0: Clear locals.
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1: H4.
0: RP is just looking for a callback. Threats are being made to RP and her granddaughter.
1: 10-4.
0: Hey, Willis, the Chisholm Squad's informational, sending medical to 415 2nd Street Northwest for a 66-year-old male. Down on the floor, unknown injuries. RP can't get into the house. St. Louis, clear, 1947.
2: Seeker copies. Can you see if they're breathing or anything?

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2: Ditch three comes.

0: This is Chisholm Medic 3 acknowledging Page. You can show us in route. Please assign to Rig 3.
1: Tower.
2: Command, 1 tower.
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2: Fourth floor has been evacuated. We're heading back down.
3: Copy.
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1: Terrific.
0: RPU's bike was stolen from 901 Clay Court.
1: Amber. C2 St. Louis, at 4th Century.
2: Yeah.
1: Over patient.
0: Denver.

0: One tower.
1: One tower.
0: So we evacuated the fourth floor, and we were still getting readings in the 30s. We just checked up on the fifth floor, also in the 30s. So as we come down, we're clearing the fifth floor also.
1: Copy, let's do the remaining floors.

0: Pending fire department, respond for a fire outside intersection of Adams Avenue and First Street. Caller reporting some smoldering brush just past the dead end of Adams Avenue on the ATV trail. Pending fire, respond for fire outside intersection Adams Avenue and First Street. Caller reporting smoldering brush just past the dead end of Adams Avenue on the ATV trail. Please acknowledge 1958.
1: St. Louis, having fire acknowledging. Engine 1 assigned.
0: Tower.
2: Tower Unit 1 is out at Northern Pines.
0: 10-4, Tower.

Mountain Fire Department, first page to respond to the area of the Dairy Queen, 8399 Unity Drive. Law enforcement on scene of what appears to be a downed power line. Mountain Iron Fire, first page, respond to the Dairy Queen, 8399 Unity Drive. Deputy on scene of what appears to be a downed power line. Please acknowledge 1959.

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3: Hey, Battalion 1, it's Skitch here at Station 2. I can head out the brush truck towards it.
2: 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That isn't much, it's just smoldering.
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0: Brian, you want us to come up to you or just stay on the road here?
1: We'll return.

0: stimulus to a hitting squad for a callback on a physical domestic.
1: H9.
0: RP is saying they had a physical altercation with girlfriend. Sounds like not currently happening. They are separated.
1: 10-4.

0: H3 thing was unreal. Physical dimension 34 only second half last. I'm not on team.
1: Nine one will be clear. BC is gonna remain on scene for a little bit.
2: 2010.
0: Good.
3: Did you want me to make you a separate one or put you on H9s?
0: Oh, if they're the same, you can just make the one that was already moving.
3: 10-4.

0: Good.
1: We confirm there is a line down. Have we contacted Public Utilities yet?
0: Minnesota Power has been contacted. No ETA given.
1: That's in city jurisdiction, I believe. That should fall into the city.
0: It's after hours in Minnesota Power's the contact.
2: Contact from Gilbert on admin.
1: Go ahead, Hunter.
2: Utilities already beat us out the door like 3 minutes ago.
1: Sounds good. We're coming down the highway now. I haven't seen them, so, but we're just about to the exit.
2: It looked like a utility line to me. I don't know if that was a power line when I took a quick drive by.
1: I confirm with that, too. It doesn't look like it's power, but, I mean, it's still utility of some sort.

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1: Hi.
0: Is there any phone history with this RP?
1: Yeah, I got a couple, but they're for two different people. I'll give you the one that was called in for the one in by Lubbock.
2: For the ball, do you need anything?
3: No, we'll let you guys take off and we'll hold and wait.
2: So, I'm cleared, is what you're saying?
3: Well, if you still want to come here, you can. We're just me and Jenna here.
2: Alright, I'll just show up in my personal vehicle.

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1: Will do.

0: St. Louis, one of our fires couldn't have seen. 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
1: Okay, Rush, do you want to see?
2: Senator, Mountain Iron is clear, and Rush 2 is on tape.

0: If it was, there's no need for Minnesota Power.
1: 10-4, we're giving him a call now.
2: This is Charlie Chris.

Twin Tower Alpha, command. 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Trigger.

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0: 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We're 10-8.
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0: 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Highway 25 and 125. 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
0: T21 is going to swing around here and then I'll be with him.
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0: GT St. Louis, both numbers have been disconnected.
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2: At the Rotary Park, Harpy can see a dog tied to something in the bushes and doesn't see anyone else around. 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
0: Sorry. Continue to throw a couple more on there from Taylor.
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0: 2nd Avenue, Highway 63, John.
1: Tar.
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2: Copy. Your radio is breaking a little bit. You said Chisholm ALS at Heritage Manor?
3: Yes, affirmative.
2: Copy.
1: Sorry.

0: Tables to Chisholm Ambulance, request for an ALS response, Mitchell 8 to Chisholm Med 3 at Heritage Manor, 321 6th Street Northeast, apartment 414 for a 71-year-old female, chest pain and labored breathing. Again, Chisholm Ambulance request for an ALS response to Heritage Manor, 321 number 6th Street Northeast, room 414, 71-year-old female with chest pain and difficulty breathing. Working channel assigned FE4. Scene was clear at 2129.
1: There's one in.
2: Timber. 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
1: 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No status needed.

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1: Tor.
2: Zone 201 4th Avenue Southeast. Again, Chisholm Fire request to respond to the Hibbing, excuse me, the Chisholm PSB 201 4th Avenue Southeast to secure a landing zone. ETA on air medical is 15 minutes, 15 minutes out of Hibbing. St. Louis clear 2136.
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3: SPAC 1. All right, thank you. In St. Louis, you can advise Life Link. Portal 5 will be there.
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0: Hospital in Clinton Township. There's Highway 37 Admiral Road. Several large branches on the road westbound. That's been happening all the way from Highway 53. Seems a truck is hauling debris. Had some blowout. Has been transferred to State. St. Louis Clear 2138.
1: Ready for St. Louis. You'll be on that in the area.
0: Never.

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0: St. Louis informational vehicle versus deer, mile marker 76, highway 53. RP wasn't sure if the deer is dead or not, or if it's a hazard. Westbound lane has been transferred to state. St. Louis cleared for 141.
1: St. Louis or ambulance 2.
2: Or ambulance 2, go ahead.
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0: 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I'm
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2: 10-4. New Lisa Cavitoga Law First Responders, request respond to a medical at the Birchwood Resort, 10518 Gamma Road. Will be a 67-year-old male vomiting and weakness. No heart history. He's in cabin number 3 in Cavitoga Law First Responders, a medical at Birchwood Resort, 10518 Gamma Road, cabin number 3 for a 67-year-old male vomiting and weakness. He's also sweating. Working channel with eyefall balance will be FE5, St. Louis Clear 2144.

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0: 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I was critical habitat plus 851 Adam David 2.

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0: Could you see if you could find a Lawrence Reinke, R-E-I-N-K-E, a junior in Shield? See if he's clear.
1: Affirmative, he's clear.
0: Done for. I'm not a vet man, but I'm assuming that's what I'm speaking about.
1: Four. Joe 7's code 4, 2149.

St. Louis Capitogama first responders. Third and final page, respond to a medical at the Birchwood Resort, 10518 Gamma Road. 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Sweating, no heart history. 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Again, Capitogama first responders, third and final page, a medical at the Birchwood Resort, 10518 Gamma Road, cabin 3. 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Working kennel FE5. 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
0: RP is having some mental health issues and wants to speak with an officer.
1: That's worked.

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1: Go ahead for One Tower Charlie.
0: Can you guys walk through the apartment levels and just verify that we're not pushing any CO upstairs?
2: One Tower Alpha, this is Command. I can push to the first floor.
0: Can you repeat?
2: This is Command. I'm on the first floor. I can do a walkthrough. I want to take 2 and 3.
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0: 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I'll take that. Done.
1: 10-4.
2: Secondhand report of his sister being abused.

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1: 476, that's going to be at the Springvale House on Hermantown Road. 59-year-old female client there requesting medical. Says that staff's been abusing her.
0: 10-4.

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Hermantown.

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1: 10-4.
0: Copy that.

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0: Country Council, thanks.
1: Have work.

as well as ambulance, cabin crew workers, responders. Colonel's Pulse 97, as well. Echo 2 is a 97 also, blood pressure 120 over 90. No air history. What's your ETA?

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0: 10-4-321. I'll be at the 300 block of Main Street South.

0: Command, one tower. Good. 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The apartments are clear, it was just the stairwell.
1: Okay. Stand for?

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2: Two, three. That looks like they're both in medical.
3: So far, see that.
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1: Copy, staff saying he's going to be unresponsive.

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1: Go ahead.
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1: That's in 4. 207 Sewell, Associate Charter Stops. West Arrowhead Midway with Zebra. I can't see it. It's a white Jeep. I'll let you know. All right, Landmark Road is Zebra, Honora Union, 793.
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0: 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We're back at Fire Hall. Subject to Paige.
1: Jennifer, clear 20-1. 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

St. Louis, the Clinton First Responders, Virginia Ambulance, request a response to a medical at 8482 Highway 37. A 57-year-old female, severe left-sided chest pain and difficulty breathing. Again, Clinton First Responders, Virginia Ambulance, 8482 Highway 37, 57-year-old female, left-sided chest pain, difficulty breathing, St. Louis clear at 34 after.

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0: 383.
1: Westport ambulance, request respond to a medical at 13034 Pineview Road, cross street to the Net Lake Road in Pineview East, for a 63-year-old male, chest pain and difficulty moving his arm with a heart history. Again, Westport ambulance, medical 13034 Pineview Road for a 63-year-old male, chest pain, difficulty moving his arm with a heart history. St. Luke's Pier 131.
0: FYI, we're sending medical to 13034 Pineview Road. Got a 63-year-old man calling for himself, having chest pain and difficulty moving arm. He does have a heart attack history.
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0: We're clear of that transfer.
1: 137.

0: wait for the ambulance.
1: Let's say with
0: law enforcement advising, the blood pressure is 143 over 89.
1: 10-4, thank you.
2: St. Louis, Virginia Medic 6, transfer complete.
0: 141.

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1: Can you en route for ALS?
0: 10-4, what channel are they on?
1: Should be on FE3.
0: 10-4, thank you.

0: 3 degrees. You know, just to confirm, that was FE3, correct?
1: 10-4, and I heard you loud and clear on there. My guess is since Voice 4 is only acknowledged, they might not be actually monitoring the radios. Not sure if you want to just give Virginia Ambulance the update.

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1: Go ahead.
0: Can you send an order to FE3? I think law enforcement is trying to hail you.
1: Virginia Medic 5 on FE3.
2: This is 383. I have a 63-year-old male, conscious and alert, stating pain originated in his right shoulder, and it has gone to his neck, chest, and back at a pulse of 54. Blood pressure, I believe, at the time was 133 over 89 on a radial pulse, or BP.
1: Medic 5, copy. Thanks, 303.

0: Famous State Hibbing Ambulance, respond to Home on the Range, West Building, 2314 2nd Avenue East for a 36-year-old female, pregnant with vaginal bleeding and contractions. Again, Hibbing Ambulance Medical at the Home on the Range, West Building, 2314 number 2 Avenue East, 36-year-old female, pregnant with vaginal bleeding and contractions. St. Louis clear at 151.
1: St. Louis, Hibbing Fire acknowledging medic 2 assigned.
0: 151.

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0: 10-4. I have a respirations of 9 at 30 seconds. Starting to become a little bit more labored breathing. Also, he's saying that he is feeling cold. Temperature in the house does feel warmer than normal, so.
1: Breathe, thank you.

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0: It's going to be at the Lucky 7, 3917 First Avenue. RP drove by and saw two males crouched down. It looked like they were trying to break in.
1: Over.
2: H3's in route.
0: Over.
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0: At 157.

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They're crouched down by the lock on the door.

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1: Copy.

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0: Erie Street North, Central Avenue West. John Sam Paul, 413.
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1: 284.
0: Gonna be a 10336 Graham Road, 911 open line with static on a residential line. On callback, there was static, and then the RP hangs up.
1: 10-4.
0: Three eighty-three,
2: go ahead. I'll be clear. Also, I'll be 10-7. Squad 384 will be 10-10. You have a good night.
0: 10-4, you as well, 217.

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1: 10-4 at 231, and per law enforcement on scene, no smoke showing at this time.
0: 10-4.

0: 05 C1 on fire one. Go ahead. Do you know where the panel is in this building? It's the audible alarm going off consistent.
1: Yeah, it's in the basement, by the laundry room.
0: Not that fire marshal door. I can put the deadbolt on lock, but not the handle lock with the master key.
1: Yeah, I think that's the door.
0: The whole building, no smoke or anything, no smell. I don't know if you want to cancel the fire and just come and clear the alarm.
1: I just got here. Give me 1 second. I'll check it out.

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1: 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Squad 280, you copy?
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Static on the other end. Possible phone issues. 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
1: Over.
0: Medic 5.
2: Virginia Medic 5.
0: Officer, just advised you got no tail lights.
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0: You can show us clear of that last call back in service, and have a great morning.
1: You as well, 356.

Fabulous Virginia Ambulance, respond to 1 East Street South, room 57. 54-year-old female, extreme back and shoulder pain. She's not able to catch her breath. St. Louis, Virginia Ambulance, respond to Waterview Pines, 1201 8th Street South, room 57. 54-year-old female, extreme back and shoulder pain, not able to catch their breath. St. Louis, 505.

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0: Phase 2 location showing at 6944 Walnut Drive in Biwabi Township. 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
1: And 6 St. Louis.
2: Good.
1: 5412 tonight. Good morning.
2: Good morning.
0: Left side vitals are 90 pulse, 167, 113, and 98%. On room air, do you have any questions?
3: Nope, good copy.
1: St. Louis, Virginia Medic 2.
2: Virginia Medic 2.
1: Transporting one to Central Virginia.
2: That's 531.

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0: Jim, you out there? That would be. Hey, good morning, boss. It must be a bear up here in Pillsbury Edition, 900 block between 14th and 15th Street North. I'm picking up cans, just freaking garbage, dragged out everywhere in alleys, and I'm picking up the cans and dumping them. So, I don't know, we might have some complaints later on from the public.
1: Yeah, it sounds like maybe a bear's up there. I'll have the summer help again go clean it up a little bit today.
0: Okay, perfect. Yeah, probably need a shovel. And then I'll come on back and redump them. Just two cans that I see so far. Between 14th, 15th Street North, 900 block. All right, thanks, Jim.
1: Thanks, Mark.

0: Analyst Cloud 473. And we'll call Miller Trunk Highway Levesque Bypass. There's going to be a dead deer in the left lane going eastbound to Miller.
1: You can give it to 472.
0: Of course.

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0: Last name Laubach, Lincoln Adam, Union Boy Adam, Charlie Henry, first name Nicholas.

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1: Yes.
0: 10-8 squad 13, good morning.
1: Good morning.
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0: 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Unknown person went through RP's boat that was parked in the alley and took gas cans.
1: 10 for

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0: 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Good morning.
1: Good morning.
2: Two 70, airing information at Iron Junction Road and Merritt Avenue. There's a railroad crossing malfunction. 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
0: Quality Inn and Suites, 502 Chestnut Street. 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And she's also refusing to leave.

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1: 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Addy, copy.

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1: Step four.
2: 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Taking a return transfer from Central Virginia to Waterview Pines and route to Central Virginia.
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1: Last is Boy, Edward, Nora, David, Ida, X-ray. First up, Dustin, David, Union, Sam, Tom, Ida, Nora. 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

0: Virginia 2, I have a second QGP when you're ready.
1: Please. Second.
0: Female west of Larson, Lincoln, Adam, Robert, same motion, Nora. First of Melinda, Mary Ever, Lincoln, Ida, Nora, Dave, Adam, River 1981, 10.5.

0: You see, Bruce Pelham or even Virginia, he can meet us in Sedan.
1: Copy that. I just let you know, I think he's in the restroom, and I think he'll be leaving here shortly.
0: And 4, thank you.
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0: 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She's at home. 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

0: Yuli 15 to Virginia 11.
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0: 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That's why I didn't hear you. 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
0: Perfect. 15 clear.

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1: Virginia Medic 2.
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0: Dermatology Cosmetical is going to the YMCA for a 55-year-old female feeling ill. Symptoms one.
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0: We're going to start at the Pickled Loon and head north from there. 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
0: I'll just back up a little farther.
1: Everyone.

0: 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It's on the southbound on the left at the top there.
1: Oh, for some reason I was thinking this was on the other side of the road. Wrong.

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Information for the 9th Medical going to Indian East at 1221 North Basswood for a 69-year-old male. Difficulty breathing at 822.

0: dollars. 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
1: V8-237, is there an alley?
0: No, it only accesses the parking lot via Jefferson Street. 47 walk up from behind them and I'll make contact on this side.

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1: So far.
0: Thank you.
1: How is that for damage to property in Midway?
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1: Be slick up here. 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
1: What was the first name?
0: Tad, Tom, Adam, David.
1: Tasker locals.
0: Sure, thanks.
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2: Eric, you got a copy on Lakes? You guys want to move to the other side of the intersection or other side of the driveway? We'll be ditching on that side, so I was in a perk right there, so I can offload.

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1: 10-4, you can work me tonight.
0: Abby.

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1: Or ambulance 2.
0: Working on a direct call for a patient transfer from International Falls to Duluth. We do not know exact hospital. We will let you know once on scene.
1: 854. St. Louis at 320.
2: Go ahead.
1: Wondering if you are in the area of Main Street and Central Avenue West. We have a caller reporting. There's a 1050 there, but there's an officer on scene. Is that you?
2: Negative, but I'm just about right there. You can put me on it.
1: 10-4. RP is just a witness and has continued on. It's going to be closer to the railroad tracks at that intersection.

0: key your mic to turn off traffic?
1: There's a mailbox there. 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
2: Yeah, we're trying to get this trailer to move out a little bit so I can back up a little farther.
0: Unless Ely one, I can see you keying your mic. Did you have traffic?
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0: 907.

0: Citizens Quads, what's this at 222 3rd Street Southwest, 76 Hills, female patient, no injured. 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
1: Need your copies.

0: St. Louis is an ambulance. Respond on a lift assist to 222 3rd Street Southwest. 76-year-old female patient, not injured. St. Louis is an ambulance. Respond on a lift assist. For 76-year-old female, lift assist only at 222 3rd Street Southwest. St. Louis out 914.
1: Send us to the ambulance acknowledge page. We'll send you to Rick 3. We'll be around shortly.
0: 914.

0: Wegen Gravin. Did you have to run back for water?
1: 10-4.
0: They can throw in my nose when you get there, but I think a 213 is still sitting there and it has tanks on it. That would be easier to bring that along. Maybe just fill your barrel from that, just a lot.
1: I think we should have enough water for the rest of it that we need to cut, so.
0: Important.

0: Tu savais que j'aimerais faire tout ça. Alright, j'ai 63.
1: Thank you.

0: have an unlaunch for the Sixes, and they're also requesting Core at St. Francis Apartments. Courtney Pickens, trespassing in Unit 109.
1: 2-6.
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3: Go ahead.
2: Hey, once we get these guys to the memorial building, I have to break off. I have a 9:30, but I'm sure they'll probably want to have some sort of end of the run photo or something.
3: Yeah, copy that. We'll take care of it.
2: That's good, happy. Thank you.

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1: 3.
0: In front of 112th Street South, in the 100 block. Calendar parking violations causing the bus to have to back up after doing pickup.
1: No.

used a Clover Fire request to check out a possible down line, 8300 block of Highway 8. We have a tree that's down on the power line, is hanging low over the roadway, no arcing or sparking at this time. Van St. Louis to Clover Fire, request to respond to a downline, 8300 block of Highway 8. Nearest intersection is going to be Highway 8 at Highway 31, just to the east, for a tree down over a power line, forcing traffic into another lane. St. Louis on 932.

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1: 934. The status.
2: 604.
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0: Culver 17, St. Louis.
1: What?
0: Is this a tree down on Highway 8, over?
1: Affirmative, Highway 8, just east of Highway 31.
0: All right, understood. I'm on the scene. Will not be responding to the hall. Do what I can. Control. Still one lane open.
1: I'm sorry, your transmission was broken. You said that you're on the scene checking out what's going on. Do you need additional units?
0: Yeah, there doesn't seem to be a problem besides tree on the wire. I'm on the scene. I'll do traffic control. Anybody else that's responding can respond to the hall and come up with a squad.
1: Copy, 936.

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0: Can you give me a call quick?
2: 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Can I give you a call in a second?
3: Yep, definitely.
1: St. Louis.
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1: Go ahead for the pickle loom.
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1: For Johnny, what did you say about?
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1: What?
0: She's resting on a neutral lap, so it shouldn't be any power involved, but they'll still need to come out here and do tree removal.
1: We're going to work on getting your car out there. Thank you.

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1: Yeah, we're

0: Heading for a disturbance.
1: H2.
0: 1606 60th Avenue East, apartment number 2. Started an open line. There's RP's neighbor, Jonas, is having a mental health crisis, throwing things, kicked the RP, and is screaming. We'll be sending medical precautionary to stage. He's going to continue throwing things.
1: Tangler.
0: It sounds like the ambulance is for the RP instead. He stepped on glass and cut his foot.
1: Tangler.
0: H2, I'm sorry, disregard. That's going to be for Jonas, actually.
2: Let's respond to stage. 1606 16th Avenue East, apartment number 2. You're being sent precautionary for a party in a mental health crisis, throwing things, possibly getting physical. A squad is being sent. St. Louis out 947.
3: Another 5 assigned.
0: 947.

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0: Deacon Mark, Glover Squad 303, on scene.
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1: Ely Medic 1.
0: Crew is back at the seaplane base with patient.
1: 950.
0: Medic 5.
1: To be Medic 5.
2: We're in the area.
1: 951.
3: St. Louis, Ely 1.
1: Ely 1.
3: We've returned to the seaplane base for the patient. We'll be loading in the ambulance shortly.
1: 951.
0: Four.
1: Stage 2, would you like me to send medical in or have them?
4: No,
1: I'm sorry, 10-9?
5: Fire and clear.
1: Definitely, thank you.

0: or ambulance 2.
1: Stand by. Civic Medic 5. St. Louis to Hibbing Medic 5.
2: 36.
1: U.S. Bank, Michigan Street side. There's a Donovan Jackson passed out.
0: You at International Falls Hospital for a patient pickup for a transfer.
1: 10-4. St. Louis to Hibbing Medic 5. Yeah, 136 calling.
3: 10-4. Is H5 on a blight complaint patient?
1: Affirmative.
3: Can you put me on it and put me out with him?

0: St. Louis from UE Medic 5.
1: UE Medic 5.
0: This is Heavy Medic 5. We'll be clear. Canceled by law enforcement.
1: 10-4. 955.
2: Go ahead.
0: We're going to have the hospital take this transfer, just so you guys know.
2: 10-4.

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0: 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I got another eye shadow to be open, and I'll come back to this one.
1: Go ahead.
0: 26075. 58.

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1: Heavy Medic 5.
0: We're on scene at UMCM to take a patient down to Duluth. We'll let you know which hospital insurance for it.
1: 959.

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2: Suits are OOTES.
3: St. Louis, Healy 1.
0: Healy 1.
3: We are en route to Ely Hospital with 1 from the seaplane.
0: 10-02.
2: Tom, I believe Edward Sam.
0: Clear to copy.
1: You got a promate pickup?
2: Sure.
0: That's what I was going to air. Promate pickup.
2: Come forward, Calvin. I'm looking for a vehicle.
0: Okay, what is this?
2: I don't know, that blight complaint.
4: Okay.

0: 48689.
1: Go ahead.
0: We're going to be doing a high-risk stop on the stolen vehicle in the First Avenue and Oak Street in the alley. Still rolling.
1: Copy, First Avenue and Oak Street, 488 equals.
2: I'm in Ralph Hermitage.
1: Sure.
3: The beginning of your transmission had some feedback. Can you repeat?
1: And 4.
3: Denver.

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1: Go ahead.
0: I've got one in cuffs.
1: Copy, one in cuffs, 1007. Five is in route there. Do you need him to continue?
2: Yeah, I'm going to continue. Related to my call as well.

0: 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You can mark us at Ely Hospital, please.
1: Transport complete, 1008.

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1: 10-2.
0: Can you do that, PD?
1: 10-4.

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0: Denver.
1: Thank you.

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1: Copy.
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1: Good copy. Thank you, St. Louis.
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0: 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Otherwise, I can dig it.
1: I'll send it your way. Thank you.

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0: Temper.
2: Reach person, the sentry transferred to the hospital.

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0: Tree has been cut up. 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
1: Will do. 10-22.

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0: St. Louis from Virginia Fire Battalion 1.
1: Go ahead.
0: Both units are clear of this 901 9th Avenue South. The patient was a no transport, and Battalion 1 is clear.
1: Yes, clear 1024.

0: St. Louis for ambulance 2. You control our ambulance 2 on that transfer from I Falls, and we are going to St. Mary's Duluth. We're en route at this time.
1: 1029.

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1: Jesse,
0: this extra patrol request, 120 North 64th Avenue West in the alley. Our police, there's a lot of drug-related activity. She just wants you to drive through to scare them.

Attempt to locate information for squads in the area of Pike Township, northbound on 169 from the 7000 block, which is just south of Highway 68. It's a black pickup truck that is tailgating our reporting party, and we transfer from the state, 1036.

0: 7 and another to assist on a security alarm.
1: 47.
0: Bar tobacco paper on London Road, glass room motion, called in by the alarm company. There's a key holder, not on scene, requesting response.
1: 7, copy.
2: 470, exact line.
0: 10-4.

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0: 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Not very aggressive, no weapons.
1: 10-4.
2: 26 can go with 36.
0: 10-4.

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It works.

0: Daniel Scott's free callback. We have a party on the south side of the mall who believes they are looking at a 15-year-old juvenile who was missing from Gilbert but didn't want to give us any other information.
1: Thank you.

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1: Go ahead.
0: We got a party who's looking for a phone call. She's asking for updates about the status of a call back on June 14th.
1: Edward.
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1: 10-4.
0: FedEx truck stalled in the truck lane, obstructing the lane.
3: Yep, we have two troopers en route.
4: Copy that, thanks. Have a great day.
1: You as well, 10-52.
3: Valley, were you going to sit behind him until we got a tow en route? We got Duke's towing en route.
0: I can definitely turn around and do that, no problem.
3: Oh, you know, my trooper's almost there.
0: 10-4, if anything's needed, let us know.
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0: Trooper would appreciate the help of traffic patrol and says thank you.
4: I'm in route. Give me 5 minutes.
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1: Found on 13th Street South on the pike. 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
0: 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He was requesting if you could take the hill just behind him.
1: Yep, I'll position behind the trooper on scene. 2 minutes out.
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1: And another for an unknown at the Damiano Center. Ashley Ruff at the 4th Street entrance, refusing to leave, could be heard yelling in the background.
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0: I'm going to try that local check again with 2010-0713.
2: St. Louis.
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information for the five Smith going to the 27th Avenue West Quick Trip. 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

Virginia 2-310, are you clear for a phone call?

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0: 10-4.

Twas be advised medical's headed to Hillcrest Suites for a 67-year-old male who hasn't slept in days and is having hallucinations. 1118.

0: This will do an early lunch break. I'm going to put some fuel on this thing at the Senex. We're going to be going way up north on 38, north of the Cedar Lake restaurant there, up to that little gas station. There's a curb line there that we want to get.
1: I'll go put the fuel on then.

0: St. Louis to Virginia Squads for a public assist call. Got a social worker at 709 12th Street South who needs to get a female in for a mental health evaluation. Doesn't think she's going to respond well to an ambulance and is usually cooperative with law enforcement and not social workers.
1: Okay.

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1: 5301.
0: One female from Duluth Jail to Virginia Jail.
1: 1126.

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0: The party on the Spirit Lake Road in Clinton Township wants to report some dogs that are loose.
1: Ten for you, want to leave it pending for a few minutes?
0: 10-4.
1: St. Louis, I sent you one squad to be in the area.
0: 10-4, 1133. St. Louis 2, Virginia squads for an unwanted

0: Two to two. Do you want another?
1: Ten nine.
0: You want another?
1: That should be fine.

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1: Squad 10.
0: 10-4.

0: For the 607 unwanted Tri Towers, black male, possibly impaired, at the main entrance, refusing to leave.
1: And we're

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1: Whatever.
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1: Whatever.

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1: 10-4. 3-6, traffic.

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1: You can put me on that blocked driveway call.
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0: Virginia 3 Singles. Can you put address 1032 at Pine Mill?
1: Sure.
0: Three to two, they took off on their bikes. Building was obscuring when we went on the way they went.
1: Yeah,

0: Thanks, was for an attempted burglary.
1: H4.
0: The party at 3505 building in Meadowview noticed what appears to be a crowbar used on their deadbolt and the door kicked at. Moldings torn off.
1: 10-4.

0: Honored as well as medical professor of school medical, RSI Brookston, and you find we have a due request for a transport to males not being cooperative. Against St. Louis 2 Arrowhead responders and Floodwood Medics request response to medical transports, RSI Brookston, 9549 McCamus Road, working shelter going to be SE3, St. Louis again.
1: Going to be a white female, pink pants, white male, gray hoodie. They're walking eastbound on Superior Street now.
2: 26.
3: 36.
2: Blood also.
0: 10-4.

0: 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I look for the Bitmap lot and didn't see him on the south side of Pine Hill.
1: Simple.

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0: I may have just seen the female walk into the parking ramp at 4th West and Michigan Street. Just got a glimpse of her, and she looked to be alone.
1: Fine.
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1: Responders as of yet, do you want me to mutual aid anybody?
2: No, that'll be all right. You know, law enforcement is involved yet.
1: They're already on scene.
2: Denver.
1: That's all the six.

0: 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She didn't really have any more information than what's on the call.
1: 10-4, I haven't been able to find the male half either.
0: 10-4.

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0: 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Hey, where exactly have you and Hussey been hauling to? Because I guess I'm jumping in line to start hauling too.
1: Miles on the west side. I don't know if you've been there before.
0: Negative.
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0: There from Cohasset, head back towards Rapids, take a left north on County Road 62 would be the second stop, late not the one down, the next one out. You'll go up about 3 miles, I suppose, and turn right on North Shoal Lake Road. It'll be right at the landfill, and instead of going to the landfill, you just take a right. It'll be on 58, about 2 miles. And then, turn in there. I think it's the third driveway on the right, just north of that old gas station. That's where the pit's at.

0: St. Louis to Chisholm Squad to be advised we're sending the ambulance to 615 4th Street Northwest for a 69-year-old male who fainted and is now having chest pain and difficulty breathing. 1237.
1: Safety coverage.
2: Some ambulance response to 615 4th Street Northwest. 69-year-old male who fainted and is now complaining of chest pain and difficulty breathing. St. Louis clear, 1238.
3: This is my real three. Acknowledges that patient.
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1: That's fine.

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Sky Melissa 2 Virginia Ambulance, responds to 303 South 12th Avenue for a 74-year-old female with back pain. Sky Melissa Virginia Ambulance, responds to 303 South 12th Avenue for a 74-year-old female with back pain. Sky Melissa clear 1252.

0: St. Louis, Virginia, fire copies. Sending medic 3.
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就只能行了。You'll add a sensor with my attached party.

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0: One, Jules Radio. Yeah, northbound 35 at the Cody exit, there is a semi parked in the Gore area.
1: Where?
0: On the shoulder at Cody.

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1: Troopers en route as well, but we got a report of medium to large size rocks blocking Highway 210 at milepost 201, if you're available.

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St. Louis to Greenwood First Tower Ambulance, respond to Fortune Bay, 1430 Tower. 61-year-old male with difficulty breathing. St. Louis.

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1: Cover.
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0: Assistant for Specialist Health DOT. Go ahead. 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
1: Thank you.

0: same list for Aurora First Responders, White Lakes Ambulance, respond to 22 West 1st Avenue North for a 21-year-old female with multiple 3 to 4 minute long seizures in a row. Same list for Aurora First Responders, White Lakes Ambulance, respond to 22 West 1st Avenue North for a 21-year-old female, multiple 3 to 4 minute long seizures in a row. St. Louis clear, 1331.
1: Copy, seizures, right, letter 3.
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0: Yeah, they said patrol took it off already.
1: This guy said that 210, there's rock from McGregor all the way east to like 35.
0: Again.
1: Thank you. 1341.

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1: Yes.
0: You can have FP3 for a working channel.
1: FP3, huh?
2: Saying that was a fairly extreme unseen.
0: Unseen at 1342.
1: Aurora, Plan X, FE3.

detective responded to mail requested Boston Medical, 134 Alice Street in Boston. We have a 27-year-old female that sustained a fall, possible

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1: But
0: you show us the route.
1: At 1336.

Proximus Roger, second request, second page to respond to that medical. 134 Alice Street, use back door, 77-year-old female, involved. Again, St. Louis 2, Proximus Roger, second request, 134 Alice Street, 77-year-old female, sustained a fall, possible ankle fracture, 13:47.

0: Stimulus from level 2. 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
1: At 1356.

0: Assistant Superintendent Thomas Thomas, I'm male, Professor Sunday Medical, 3889 Haynes Road, with an 80-year-old female extreme back pain, history of spasm. Front door should be unlocked. Assistant Superintendent Thomas Thomas, I'm male, Professor Sunday Medical, 3889 Haynes Road, 80-year-old female with severe back pain.
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1: Go ahead.
0: Yeah, I made it all the way out here to Cromwell, and I didn't see any rocks on 210. I'm heading back to Carlton.
1: Copy. Thank you for checking at 1407.

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0: Dump into Tad to fix that spot where Albert is. 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
0: 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If you come down here off the blacktop on Three Bridges Road, could you grade that for me from the Watt Road back to the blacktop? 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

0: 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On Rain Tree Drive, apartment 3D boy, 50-year-old male, EPOH, and afraid he will have a seizure. St. Louis to Mountain Iron First Responders, Virginia Ambulance, respond to the Rain Tree Apartments, 8521 Rain Tree Drive, apartment 3B boy, 50-year-old male, EPOH, afraid he's going to have a seizure, has a seizure. Claire, 1506.
1: St. Louis, Virginia Fair copies. Sending medic 4.
0: At 1506.

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0: First responder is on scene. Could I please get the apartment number?
1: 3B as in boy.
0: Copy, B as in boy. Thank you.
1: The number 3, and then B as in boy, if you didn't catch the 3.
0: Copy that. Thank you.

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1: Go ahead.
0: Static 5 will be on ground transfer from Virginia Hospital to St. Mary's.
1: Commencing.

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1: Go ahead.
0: For clear that last call, could you create a new run number for a transfer from UMCM down to the, we'll let you know which hospital and transport.
1: Okay.

0: 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Have a good day.
1: Thank you. You too. Have 1531.

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2: 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That's 15-9.

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0: 46th Avenue West and Grand, Edward David, Zebra, 406.
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0: Virginia Squads for an order violation call. And a male, the male keeps harassing CPS to try and force visitation. The caller believes this is a third-party Danko violation.
1: 10-4.

0: bit of a trouble getting pullback.
1: H2.
0: I parted like a phone call about their 17-year-old son who was told he was grounded and then took off on a bike.
1: Network.

0: comes back showing her registration status suspended and it might have been sold to an unknown party.
1: Ten and four.

Sierra Club 486. The reporting party from your earlier vehicle theft at Hillside Garden. It sounds like she maybe located the vehicle. 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

0: Virginie, c'est bon.
1: Charles Lincoln Adam Edward Young Sam. First of Kerry King Adam Robert Ida. Middle was Reed Mary Adam Robert Ida Edward. Date of birth 1973 0517.
0: Edward.

0: 24-34 for a reopen test. Boy Scout Landing, looks like Superior's going to be sending over a YQ shortly for a stolen plate they recovered.
1: .35 will go for 24.
2: .34.

St. Louis, proctor responders, medic ambulance, respond to medical at the rail 1015 North 2nd Avenue, apartment G6, a female having a possible stroke. She has facial drooping and slowing her words. She has a stroke history. Proctor responders, medic ambulance, medical. Rural View Apartments, 1015 North, number 2 Avenue, apartment G. George 6, the female, possible stroke. St. Louis Clairs, 1702.

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0: Can you tell me how to use the 2nd Avenue driveway?
1: Tim Hart.
0: Thank you.

0: 10 North Tamberis, first responders, White Lakes Ambulance, respond to 7185 Highway 135 North, 77-year-old male, chest tightness, fatigue, and irregular heart rate. St. Louis Tamberis, first responders, White Lakes Ambulance, respond to 7185 Highway 135 North, 77-year-old male with chest tightness, fatigue, and an irregular heart rate. St. Louis clear, 1718.
1: At 1718.
2: Cody's on, I'll be right down.

most embarrassed first responder, second page for 7185 Highway 135 North, 77-year-old male with tinnitus, fatigue, and an irregular heart rate. St. Louis to embarrass first responders, second page for 7185 Highway 135 North, 77-year-old male with chest tightness, fatigue, and an irregular heart rate. St. Louis clear, 1720.

0: acknowledges the page.
1: Acknowledging 1723,
0: maybe need to cancel that. Let
2: them continue. Now, and you get a working channel with Embarrass.
1: That'd be three.
2: That'd be three.

0: 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I'll be good evening.
1: Good evening.

0: MOS 2 Greenwood First Responders Tower Ambulance, respond to Fortune Bay, 1430 Boysport Road, for an 18-year-old male bleeding from the eye after being hit in the eye with a spring. They're en route via boat with a 5-minute ETA. St. Louis to Greenwood First Responders Tower Ambulance, respond to Fortune Bay, 1430 Boysport Road, 18-year-old male bleeding from the eye after being hit with a spring. They're en route via boat with a 5-minute ETA. St. Louis clear, 1734.
1: St. Louis, Tower 6 acknowledging.
0: At 1534.

0: 807 acknowledging. Do you know if we are to respond to the marina?
1: What they told us was they were en route to the docks at Fortune Bay, and we're going to meet people there.
0: Okay, affirmative. I believe that's down at the marina. I'll respond over there.
1: Never.
0: What's this page?
1: At 1735.

0: quite like some hairs. Pull in the driveway, and it's going to be on the side door you'll want to come in.
1: Copy that. We're 2 miles out.
0: 10-4.

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was to White Lakes Ambulance and White Lakes Fire. Response to 212 Arlington Road. CO alarm sounding. Parties are requesting medical for headaches and lightheadedness as well. St. Louis to White Lakes Ambulance and White Lakes Fire. Response to 212 Arlington Road in White Lakes for a CO alarm sounding. Parties on scene are also complaining of headaches and lightheadedness and requesting medical attention. St. Louis clear, 1810.

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0: 1, Venture Virginia.
1: Go ahead, Tower.
0: We are about 10 minutes south of an 18 RP, 18-year-old male. Had a spring that was compressed, hit him, looks like just below the left eyelid. Vision is a bit blurry, but does have swelling in that location. Current heart rate of 114. Blood pressure last was a 143 over 85. Up to 100% on him air. Patient is type 1 diabetic, but it's also good for 331. We do have 18 gauge established in the left AC. We've given about 400 milliliters of saline for the glucose and the dehydration. Patient is AO type 4, no drugs, no alcohol. Any questions?
1: Okay, copy.

0: Oh.
1: Go ahead.
0: Alright.
1: No reading?
0: No.
1: Copy. Zero.

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0: 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There's no gas going into the house, and we have their readings.
1: Temper.

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0: We'll be out of service for the night. Have a good day.
1: Have a good night. Nine at West First Street, North 20th Avenue West on a traffic stop.
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1: 10-4.

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1: St. Louis, Virginia, Sprint 52 is clear for the day. Do we have anyone in Shield of the name of Shelby Lynn, two N's, last name Johnson, born in 2007?

0: seemingly target my screen. You can clear medic, see medic line, and hold it, sorry.
1: Copy, everyone is clear at 1833.
0: I'm full spot.

0: Jordan, anything else back on Shelby Johnson? I don't believe this is a 1972 birthday, assuming she's lying to me.
1: I have nothing in Shield that matches the name you're looking for.
0: Denver.

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1: Really, sir?
0: Go ahead.
1: We will be clearing scene back in service.
0: At 18:35.
2: I see. I'm going to play games. Hooker groups drunk in the jail. Can I hear?

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1: Does that cover the state of Wisconsin as well?
0: Nope, but I will run it.
1: I might as well try surrounding states. Mike, hold for a second.
2: Squad 27 is about to pass Piedmont.
1: Well, again, sorry, the rain and the audio. One person here right now.
0: St. Louis 209.
1: What?
0: Positive ID out of Wisconsin.
1: Can you email me a picture, please?
0: I will get something for you, yeah.
1: Right.

0: 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Zone match.
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0: red 2013 Hyundai Tucson to a parties out of Superior.
1: 10-4, yeah, that's on a black Ford Taurus. 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We have someone that can go check that out.
2: Tool 723.
3: 8240.

0: DVD spot's been clear from our call.
1: Can stop with this movie in there. It's good.
2: 10-9.
1: Was that car moving when you saw it?
2: Negative. It was pulled over with, like, a Native American male, longer black hair next to it.
1: Network.
3: Where do we need this call entered at?
2: Arlington and Trinity.
4: Yeah, put 49 on that as well.
3: Never.
4: Looks like the guy had his flashers on, like it might be broke down.
2: Uh, 1959-0303.
5: Okay.

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1: 10-4, I got him detained.
0: Copy.

0: 25, is it fleeing or just driving away?
1: Driving away, we're going like 25 and up 45 right now. There's a vehicle in between us. I'll wait for more.
2: Three at Central and Arlington.
1: 10-4, we'll be coming right up to you.

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1: Timber.
0: It has a different rear plate as well. The rear plate's going to be Boy Charles King, 4963, Wisconsin, PC.
1: Denver.

0: that plate you just gave me is the one that's supposed to be on a Black Ford Taurus. Looks like the same RO as the front plate.
1: 10-4.
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0: Comes back to a 2010 black Chevy Impala registered to a Gage Ryan Wade out of Ashland. It was previously registered in Minnesota to a David Wade.

0: Also, 2-5's working, but he's tied up in the stolen stuff.
1: Squad 25, Law 3.
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1: 10-4. I'll have Herman Tellin's partner.
3: 9, we're about to clear. He'll head your way.
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0: 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Units are pending.
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0: Can you stack this call? I'll put me on 209's traffic stop again.
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0: Class of Mary, Charles, George, Edward, Sam, Henry, Ida, Charles, King. First of Robert, Edward, Ida, George, Henry, Nora, middle of Christopher, 1994-09-13.

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